are not going for that no more. Cause we realize two things, that you aren't doing anything.

0: Best of Paris, la marque des vêtements sexy pour hommes, présente After Gay. After Gay. After Gay. After Gay. After Gay. After Gay. Les meilleurs DJ de la scène gay européenne. Best DJ. Déplace l'after chez toi. Sur G1. Et c'est maintenant. Et c'est maintenant. Now.
1: Hi Grindr, it's Mother. I made an exclusive vinyl of my new album, just for you. I could have dropped it anywhere, but I wanted to go where the hottest action was. So I got on the grid. Are you ready for Confessions 2?

Jack, the Jack, the Jack, the Jack, the Jack, the Jack, the Jack, the Jack, the Jack, the Jack, the Jack, the Jack, the Jack, the Jack, the Jack, the Jack, the Jack, the Jack, the Jack, the Jack, the Jack, the Jack, the Jack, the Jack, the Jack, the Jack, the Jack, the Jack, the Jack, the Jack, the Jack, the Jack, the Jack, the Jack, the Jack, the Jack, the Jack, the Jack, the Jack, the Jack, the Jack, the Jack, the Jack, the Jack, the Jack, the Jack, the Jack, the Jack, the Jack, the Jack, the Jack, the Jack, the Jack, the Jack, the Jack, the Jack, the Jack, the Jack, the Jack, the Jack, the Jack, the Jack, the Jack, the Jack, the Jack, the Jack, the Jack, the Jack, the Jack, the Jack, the Jack, the Jack, the Jack, the Jack, the Jack, the Jack

0: morning, I've been waiting for you. 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

0: 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This is André Stan representing HIM Belgium. 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

0: This was Andrei Stan. Thank you for joining me on this ride. Barcelona, the countdown has started. 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
7: Hello and welcome back. I'm Harry Bangal of Brixton and I've got another big show for you tonight. 2 hours full of brand new tracks as well as my Who Sampled Who section and the Rewind selection. Stay tuned. So kicking off, it is Oliver Heldens, Kreider and the Young Punks with A-E-I-O-U. This is Brixton in the mix.
8: In the mix.
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8: With Brixton.

is Brixtone in the mix. Coming up, I've got my Who Sampled Who section, the Rewind selection, and later another uninterrupted mix of brand new tracks. But first tonight, I kicked off with Oliver Heldens, Kreider and the Young Punks with A-E-I-O-U, followed by G-Fire featuring Hugel, Email Angel and Ultranate with the Technics versus Strictly for the Old School edit of Moving to the Sun, into Rui de Silva and the Zillionaire remix of Touch Me, then into CC Peniston versus John Gibbons with the Lewis Capaldi and Mark Farge mashup of Finally versus PYT, Wiley featuring Miss D, followed that with the Jive House versus So Acclaimed edit of Heatwave, followed by Dante Tom and What You Need, into Ferric Dawn featuring Caroline Byrne with Love You Better, then into Laura and Santiago featuring Nandi with Juna, Chris Henry followed that with That Sound, and continuing with Calvin Harris featuring Jazzy versus Sonny Federa with the Mike Steele mashup of Satisfy Something. This is Brixtone in the mix.

0: This is Brixton in the mix. That was part one, and I continued with Bag Raiders and Meg Mack with Break My Heart, followed by Allegra and the Rough Loaders remix of Romantic, into Alex Mills with Such a Good Feeling, then into me, Friday Night's Posse and Call on Valerie. The Chemical Brothers followed that with the Lee Rose remix of Go, followed by Camoufly and Odyssey, into me again, Friday Night Posse and Roe with If I Could Turn Back Time, then into Two-Faced and Ewan Carter with Crazy. Chris Henry followed that with Laughing Matter, and finishing off part one, in the background it is Xander Club and Pure Ultra featuring Gemma Stevenson with Power Hour.
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0: And it's straight into Here's One We Made Earlier. We're going back to 2022 and an official remix I did for Sorcia 7 with Proud of Me. This is my Brixton remix.

0: This is Brixtone in the mix, and from 2022, that was Sorcia 7 with Proud of Me, my Brixtone remix.
1: Brixtone.
0: And it's time for Who Sampled Who. I'm taking you back to 1998 and a classic from Cher with Believe. Here is a new version courtesy of Disco Dom.

0: Don't forget to reach out on social media. If you're enjoying the show tonight, head to your favourite platform and search for Brixtone. That's B-R-I-X-X Tone. Brixtone. You are tuned in to me, Harry Bangal of Brixtone. Coming up, I'm going uninterrupted with 30 minutes of upfront tracks. Stay tuned. But first, we take you back to the old school with the Rewind selection.
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0: This is Brixton in the mix. Coming up in a few moments, I'm going back in the mix for another 40 minutes. But first, you just heard this week's Rewind selection. Some amazing classics from back in the day. And I started with Fatboy Slim with Praise You, followed by The Wise Guys and Ooh La La, into Young MC with Know How, then into Mix Factory and the XTC Come Hard remix of Take Me Away. And finally, just finishing this week's Rewind selection, in the background, it is Hybrid with the original breakbeat mix of Symphony. Brixton. 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Head to your favourite platform and search for Brixton. That's B-R-I-X-X-Tone. And get ready. This is Brixton in the mix.
1: All right. It's time for Brixton in the mix.
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1: This is Brixtone in the mix. So for the final part of the show, we kicked off with Tony Braxton with the Jet Boot Jack remix of Unbreak My Heart, followed by The Whispers and the Party Pupils remix of It's a Love Thing, into Madonna with the Tough Cub Darkroom remix of Danceteria, then into Tim Deluxe and the Dario Caminita revive of It Just Won't Do, Dizzy Rascal and Calvin Harris, followed that with the Merc Monk versus Laws Club edits of Chase the Holiday, followed by Trim Tone featuring Alexis Hall and We Gonna Dance, into Will I Am featuring Justin Bieber with the Ardent VIP edit of That Power, then into D Montero and Jim Ryder featuring Elu with Holding On to Life, Hoogle versus Diplo followed that with the Merc Monk Club edit of Don't Forget I Adore You, and continuing with Lion Babe with the Kingdom 93 remix of Fashion Week. This is Brixtone in the mix.

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1: Yes, guys, Monkey with you right here on Defected Radio. Hope you are doing good. I'm recording this week from London. Had a quick stop off in Ibiza this week for Shinwa, and it was really, really sick. Nice to see you lot there. And then came back and did a little pop-up set with Aston Martin and Defected in London, which was amazing. And then a quick trip to Reading Festival to play a set, and admittedly, it was a washout. However, does feel like we need a little bit of rain, so I'm not complaining. As usual, loads on the way. Got tunes to play you from Luke Alessi, Adam Ten, Richie Ahmed, Dennis Salter, and a whole load more. Right now, let's jump straight into something high energy. Loving this one. It comes from A-Track and She, and it's a record called Dance Floor.

tell you too much about that right now, but keep your eyes peeled on the socials for more very soon. In before that, played you Roulet and Want to Know, and track before that, Mochak with The Funk. Wherever you're tuning in from this week, send us some love on the socials at Monkey DJ Instagram. Usually the best place to catch me

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Free your inner visions, let your spirit loose, and become one with the music. 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

0: Freaky. Also played you Adam 10 and I Never Knew. Massive tune in Ibiza this year if you've been on the island. And in before that, Mad J with After Hours. All right, people, it is that time of the show. Let's get into this week's Most Rated.
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Records. Hi there, this is Rob Who, and welcome to our Who Play Sessions 245. I'm going to be playing tracks that are going to be released on Who Plays and Who Works Records, and some that I'm feeling at the moment. I'm going to start my set with a remix I did for Low Stepper and Jewel Kid called The Roller, which is out now. If you are

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Who Army, if you want to hear these back or listen to any other sessions. 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

0: episode 605.
1: Yes, indeed. We are back. Summer's over, but we are back. And we will always be here. So do not despair. Hexagon Radio is coming to the rescue to lighten up your mood wherever you are on the planet right now. My name is Don Diablo. I'm about to play you guys a lot of new bangers, a lot of worldwide exclusive, and a lot of music from the future. House music all night long, all day long, depending on when you're listening to this. And yeah, got some cool new releases coming out on Hexagon, including a new Screw Fizzer. This one is called Tune for the Ravers. It's a worldwide premiere. And let's kick off the show with it straight away. Let's get it rockin'.

case you missed it, yes indeed, I dropped the big one last week with the homie A$AP Ferg, remake of Plain Jane, absolute hip-hop classic. Was a weapon in my sets, now it's officially available everywhere around the world. I don't know how I actually get this done, but I'm very excited for it. And thank you guys so much for all the amazing reactions so far. And here it is, without further ado, Don Diablo, A$AP Ferg, Plain Jane.

0: Yeah, I want to play you guys something special, something I made last night just for fun. This is a little bit of an edit of a record I did a few years ago with Paolo Pellegrino, Dangerous. Made an edit with a famous sample from The Prodigy, originally Lisa Stansfield, You Were Dangerous. For me, Don Diablo 2026 Rehex, Don Diablo versus The Prodigy versus Paolo Pellegrino. Weird little mashup, but why not? That's what Hexagon Radio is for, right? Let's go.
1: No good for me, I don't need nobody. Don't need

You guys want to hear a throwback? This one is really dope. Actually, it was released within our Hexagon label family a few years ago, but you might have slept on it. So I want to play it for you guys one more time. Bam Frifrika, that's actually the artist. And the track title is Orale Vato. It's just dope. So I want to play it for you guys once again. In case you missed it, it's the Hexagon Throwback Classic of the Week.

Is it time for the Demo Day track of the week? Yes, indeed it is. Do I have a big one for you guys? Yes, indeed I have. Chinampa, 30 years old, from Argentina. Started DJing when he was 13. And at age 18, he began producing his own music. Developed his sound around house music, minimal, deep tech. Always, heavily focusing on groove, energy, and music that works on the dance floor. And that he has done for sure with this one. We got it in. We wanted to put the spotlight on him. So you can check him out. So you can keep your eyes out for him. Chinampa, all the way from Argentina, 30 years old. About to take over the world. This one's called Don't Stop. Demo Day track of the week.

Later on, I will give you guys a very happy Feistling mini mix, 5 minutes to close off the show. And that's actually to celebrate his release on Future. But before that, yes, indeed, I've got you guys another Worldwide Premiere. And this sample you might recognize. This is How We Do It by the Penn Brothers. And that's how they do it. It's a Worldwide Premiere out this week. Let's roll.

0: As promised, we still have a 5-minute mini mix. This one is heavy, so put on your armor, crank it up, and let's get ready for some disco fever, I should say. 5-minute mini mix, but a one and only Feistling to celebrate the release on Future, Disco Fever. X, take it away, buddy.
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1: Yes, indeed. We are back. Summer's over, but we are back. And we will always be here. So do not despair. Hexagon Radio is coming to the rescue to lighten up your mood wherever you are on the planet right now. My name is Don Diablo. I'm about to play you guys a lot of new bangers, a lot of worldwide exclusive, and a lot of music from the future. House music all night long, all day long, depending on when you're listening to this. And yeah, got some cool new releases coming out on Hexagon, including a new Screwfizza. This one is called Tune for the Ravers. It's a worldwide premiere. And let's kick off the show with it straight away. Let's get it rocking.

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What's going on, people? It's your boy Joel Corey. Welcome back to another episode of the Zire Radio. Hope you guys have been all good. August has been a crazy month of touring. So far this month, I've been to Bali, I've been to Ibiza, I've just come back from New York after an amazing weekend in Brooklyn. And to be honest, I'm looking forward to a little bit of time off in September. In this episode of Zire Radio, I've got some brand new bangers on the way for you. New music on the way from the likes of James Hype and Volcoda, Robbie Doherty, Essie, RG, Alok and Adam Beyer, and much more. But I'm going to kick it off with something special right now. My brand new single, Don't Go Breaking My Heart, with Hannah Berlin. I'm really excited about this record. I've been playing it lots in my summer sets. The crowd reaction has been amazing to this one, so I'm excited to finally release it and get it out to the world. So here we go. This is Joel Corey in the mix on Zire Radio. Let's do it.

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And as always, hit me up on the socials at Gerald Corey. Always great to hear from you lot. Let me know if you're locked in and loving the tunes. Now let's get back to the mix with this fun little edit of a classic, Last Night a DJ Saved My Life. This edit coming from Sheeny and Billy Kenny. You're in the mix with me, Gerald Corey, right here on Desire Radio. Let's go.

Oh, I'ma give it to you with no trivia. Roll like cocaine straight from Bolivia. Oh, I'ma give it to you with no trivia. Roll like cocaine straight from Bolivia. Oh, I'ma give it to you with no trivia. Roll like cocaine straight from Bolivia. I put the force, my force.

It's Joel Curry in the mix on Desire Radio. That one is sounding massive. Michael Bibby and Ketama, Mystery of Raw. What a banger. That's just about all I got time for on this episode of Desire Radio. Thanks to everyone that tuned in. Hope you guys enjoyed the show and love the vibes. If you want to catch this episode again, I upload all my shows to my YouTube page, SoundCloud and Apple Podcasts. I've still got time for one more. I'm wrapping up the show with this banger from my guy, Wave Wave. This is his new one called Surrender. It's an absolute monster. Once again, thank you for joining me here on Desire Radio. I'll catch you guys next time. This is Joel Corry, signing off for now.